0: sexy people. 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
1: 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I can tell you got big dick energy. It ain't too many niggas that can handle me, but I might let you try it up a Hennessy. Make them sign to this pussy like a melody. And if your bitch

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2: 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I really need your love right now. I'm fading fast. Not gonna last. I'm really stupid.

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Now bend over my body and rub your fingers through my hair. Your mouth run like water, a very beautiful sight. Now